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He said, you go in peace and sin no more. Wait a minute here.

Rosa Blanca. In his famous, poem, Jose Marti made this offering of friendship and peace to both his friend and his enemy. Today, as the President of the United States of America, I offer the Cuban people el saludo de paz.

In every age, God has done great things for us through those who called for hope in Him, Moses, Samuel, and David. 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